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1: Good afternoon. This is Akashvani and I'm Saira Mujtaba with the Midday News. The Headlines. Prime Minister Narendra Modi says self-reliance in emerging sectors like semiconductors, space and drones will serve as a strong foundation for Viksit Bharat. Urges IIT students to keep national interest at the center of their decisions. Jharkhand government holds a second round of talks with student protesters over alleged irregularities in JPSC and JSSC examinations. 7 people killed and 11 injured in a private bus accident in Chamba district of Himachal Pradesh this morning. IMD issues orange alert for heavy to very heavy rainfall over Rajasthan and Orissa today. Amarnath Yatra from Jammu towards Baltal suspended due to bad weather conditions. And in men's javelin throw, Ashish Yadav wins silver at World Athletics Under 20 Championships in United States. And now the news in detail. Prime Minister Narendra Modi today urged the students of the Indian Institute of Technology, IIT Delhi, to keep national interest at the center of their decisions and ask themselves how their actions can benefit the country and address its needs. Mr. Modi made these remarks while addressing the 57th convocation of IIT Delhi. The Prime Minister said that new sectors are emerging in the country, offering fresh opportunities for the youth. He cited sectors such as semiconductors, space and drones, and said India is working towards becoming self-reliant across all sectors. Mr. Modi said this drive towards self-reliance will serve as a strong foundation for building a Viksit Bharat.
2: Aaj Bharat, economic self-reliance, technological self-reliance, industrial self-reliance, aise har sector mein aatmanirbhar banne ke liye kaam kar raha hai. 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
1: Further elaborating on India's efforts in the semiconductor sector, Prime Minister Modi said that production has begun at India's first semiconductor unit.
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0: my bloodline to make a chip in India.
1: Mr. Modi also spoke about distractions in the age of social media. He said students should avoid comparing themselves with others on the basis of salary packages, jobs or sectors in which they are working. Mr. Modi said life is not a leaderboard and one's journey is not a competition with others but with oneself. Union Education Minister Prahlad Joshi, Chairperson Board of Governors of IIT Delhi, Harish Salve and Director IIT Delhi, Professor Rangan Banerjee were also present in the ceremony. On the occasion, the Prime Minister also inaugurated a high-performance computing facility, Parampragya, at IIT Delhi. Union Home and Cooperation Minister Amit Shah has expressed confidence that the umbrella organization will transform the urban banking sector by making its services more modern, transparent and trustworthy. An umbrella organization in cooperatives is a central governing or supporting body formed by multiple independent cooperative institutions. Mr. Shah, inaugurating the new office complex of the National Urban Cooperative Finance and Development Corporation, NUCFDC, in Mumbai's Fort area, urged all cooperative banks to join the umbrella organization as well as the Security Operations Center. He asserted that cooperative banks are not meant merely to generate profits, but to fulfill people's aspirations. Several related services were also launched by the Union Cooperation Minister. Mr. Shah added that to build a prosperous India, Indians must themselves be prosperous. Union Commerce and Industry Minister Piyush Goyal has informed that 18 metric tons of GI tagged Mithila Makhana was exported for the first time from Bihar to Australia. In a social media post, Mr. Goyal said that this consignment procured directly from the farmers in Darbhanga has provided them with nearly 18% more profit compared to the market price. He added that this milestone was achieved with the support of the Agricultural and Processed Food Products Export Development Authority. The National E-Governance Division, NEGD, under the Ministry of Electronics and Information Technology, has partnered with the Association of Australian Education Representatives in India, AAERI, to launch a new digital platform, AAERI Verify. The Ministry of Electronics and Information Technology informed that the platform, integrated with DigiLocker, will enable Indian students applying to Australian universities to securely and digitally verify their academic, identity and financial documents. The platform replaces manual paperwork with a consent-based system that allows universities to access source-verified digital records directly from authorized issuing authorities. The deadlock over the alleged irregularities in the JPSC and JSSC recruitment examinations in Jharkhand now appears to be moving towards a resolution. The second round of high-level talks between the state government and different groups of protesting students was held today. More from our correspondent.
2: The state government has stepped up efforts to resolve the deadlock with students who have been on hunger strike and protesting in Ranchi for the past several days. The second round of talks between the special ministerial committee constituted by the government and representatives of student organizations was held today at the state guest house in Ranchi in a positive atmosphere. The ministers representing the government said they were committed to comprehensive reforms in the examination system. To ensure greater transparency, the government has also issued an official feedback email ID through which students and all stakeholders can submit their suggestions. The government will consider these suggestions before taking a final decision under the leadership of Chief Minister Hemant Soren. Although the student representatives expressed satisfaction over the talks, they said their peaceful agitation would continue until concrete decisions are taken and formal orders issued on their demands. Meanwhile, the CID probing the alleged irregularities in the examination has also intensified its action and summoned three serving members of the commission for questioning. Mavish Rahman, Akashwani News, Ranchi.
1: This is Akashwani giving you the news. 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The India Meteorological Department, IMD, has issued an orange color warning for heavy to very heavy rainfall over Rajasthan and Odisha today. According to IMD, thunderstorms accompanied with lightning and gusty winds are expected to prevail over Lakshadweep,

0: North Interior Karnataka, Tamil Nadu, Puducherry and Karaikal today. IMD has also predicted heavy rainfall with thunderstorms and lightning in various parts of the country over the next 2 to 3 days. We have a report.
1: The Met Department predicted heavy rainfall along with thunderstorms and lightning over Bihar, Chhattisgarh, Uttarakhand, West Bengal, Madhya Pradesh, Odisha and Rajasthan over the next 2 days. Similar conditions are likely to prevail over Assam, Meghalaya, Nagaland, Manipur, Mizoram, Tripura and Sikkim. Meanwhile, heavy to very heavy rainfall is likely to prevail over Himachal Pradesh, Jharkhand and Uttar Pradesh till the 10th of this month. Furthermore, Andhra Pradesh is expected to witness strong surface winds over the next 3 days. In Delhi NCR, the IMD has predicted light to moderate rainfall with generally cloudy sky throughout the day. Bhanu Pratap Singh, Akashvani News, Delhi.
0: 7 people were killed and 11 were injured in a private bus accident in Chamba district of Himachal Pradesh this morning. The accident occurred in the Churaha Assembly constituency. The identities of the 7 people who lost their lives in the accident are yet to be ascertained. According to the State Emergency Operations Centre, the accident took place at around 7:15 a.m. today. Preliminary information suggests that the private bus was travelling from Bairagarh towards Chamba when it went off the road near Chaluanj Mall and fell onto another road below. The cause of the accident is being investigated. Prime Minister Narendra Modi expressed grief over the loss of lives due to the mishap. In a social media post, Mr. Modi condoled the families who have lost their loved ones in the incident. In Jammu and Kashmir, the Amarnath Yatra from Jammu towards Baltal has been suspended today in view of the prevailing bad weather and road conditions at several places along the Jammu-Srinagar National Highway. However, the Yatra from Baltal towards the Holy Cave Shrine continues as usual. More than 2,500 pilgrims have performed darshan since morning. The Yatris who had already performed darshan were allowed to leave Baltal and proceed towards Jammu. The number of special train services announced by the railways to Keralam for the Onam season has risen to 112. The special services are mainly being operated to and from Tamil Nadu, Karnataka, Andhra Pradesh and Telangana. Onam special services are available to Eastern Regional Network also. More from our Thiruvananthapuram correspondent.
2: The railways has so far announced 112 special train services between August 14 and September 6 to help people travelling home for Onam and to ease the seasonal rush. Of these, 38 special services will be operated within the jurisdiction of the Southern Railway. Southern Railway has also announced 16 additional special services to other railway zones. Other railway zones will operate another 58 Onam special services during the period. Smithy M. Palluruthi, Akashvani News, Thiruvananthapuram.
0: The government has debunked a message circulating on social media that claims that India Post is offering gifts and rewards under dark seva gifts. The fact-check unit of the Press Information Bureau clarified that India Post has no connection with any such dark seva gifts offer, reward scheme or lucky draw. The unit advised citizens to not click on any suspicious links or web pages and never share personal information such as bank details, OTP or Aadhaar number. It also urged citizens to send any suspicious information related to the central government at the rate PIB fact check or on WhatsApp on 918799711259. U.S. President Donald Trump has defended plans to build a new ballroom and military complex on the White House grounds, describing a proposed rooftop drone port as an important military asset. Trump shared a graphic of the proposed installation on his Truth Social platform. The image shows military drones on a rooftop above the planned ballroom, with armed personnel and Washington Monument visible in the background. Trump said the facility would strengthen national security in Washington, D.C. and protect future presidents. His comments come amid a legal dispute over the construction project. A federal appeals court has blocked work on the proposed White House ballroom. Trump has described the court ruling as a national security threat and a national disgrace and said his administration would challenge the decision before the U.S. Supreme Court. At least 3 people, including a child, have been killed in overnight Russian missile strikes near the Ukrainian capital Kyiv. The attacks hit areas east of Kyiv in the early hours today. Regional Military Administration Chief Temur Kachenko said 3 people were also injured in the ballistic missile strikes. India opened its medal account on the third day of the World Athletics Under-20 Championships in Eugene, USA, with Ashish Yadav

winning silver in the men's javelin throw. The 19-year-old produced his best effort of 74.09 meters in his third attempt to finish second. Ashish became only the second Indian after Neeraj Chopra to win a silver in the event at the World Athletics Under-20 Championships. South Africa's Jan Hendrik Hemans won the gold with a throw of 80.5 meters. Indian shuttler Ashmita Chaliha has reached the women's singles final of the Korea Masters Super 300 Badminton Tournament in Asan, South Korea. Ashmita defeated fellow Indian Rakshita Ramraj in the semi-final today. Ashmita will face China's Qiu Han in the women's singles final tomorrow. And now, before we end the bulletin, the headlines once again. Prime Minister Narendra Modi says self-reliance in emerging sectors like semiconductors, space and drones will serve as a strong foundation for Viksit Bharat. Urges IIT students to keep national interests at the center of their decisions. Jharkhand government holds a second round of talks with student protesters over alleged irregularities in JPSC and JSSC examinations. 7 people killed and 11 injured in a private bus accident in Chamba district of Himachal Pradesh this morning. IMD issues orange alert for heavy to very heavy rainfall over Rajasthan and Odisha today. Amarnath Yatra from Jammu towards Baltal suspended due to bad weather conditions. And in men's javelin throw, Ashish Yadav wins silver at World Athletics Under-20 Championships in United States. And with that, we end the midday.

0: for the youth. He cited sectors such as semiconductors, space and drones, and said India is working towards becoming self-reliant across all sectors. Modi said this drive towards self-reliance will serve as a strong foundation for building a Viksit Bharat. Further elaborating on India's efforts in the semiconductor sector, the Prime Minister said that production has begun at India's first semiconductor unit. Union Home and Corporation Minister Amit Shah expressed confidence that the umbrella organization will transform the urban banking sector by making its services more modern, transparent and trustworthy. An umbrella organization in cooperatives is a central governing or supporting body formed by multiple independent cooperative institutions. Shah inaugurating the new office complex of the National Urban Cooperative Finance and Development Corporation in Mumbai's Fort area urged all cooperative banks to join the umbrella organization as well as the Security Operations Center. He asserted that cooperative banks are not meant to merely generate profits but to fulfill people's aspirations. Several related services were also launched by the Union Corporation Minister. Union Commerce and Industry Minister Piyush Goyal informed that 18 metric tons of GI tagged Mithila Makhana was exported for the first time from Bihar to Australia. In a social media post, Goyal said that this consignment procured directly from farmers in Darbhanga has provided them with nearly 18% more profit compared to the market price. He added that this milestone was achieved with the support of the Agricultural and Processed Food Products Export Development Authority. The National E-Governance Division, NEGD, under the Ministry of Electronics and Information Technology has partnered with the Association of Australian Education Representatives in India, AAERI, to launch a new digital platform, AAERI Verify. The Ministry of Electronics and Information Technology informed that the platform integrated with DigiLocker will enable Indian students applying to Australian universities to securely and digitally verify their academic identity and financial documents. The platform replaces manual paperwork with a consent-based system that allows universities to access source-verified digital records directly from authorized issuing authorities. 7 people were killed and 11 others injured in a private bus accident in Chamba district of Himachal Pradesh this morning. The accident occurred near the Chura Assembly constituency. The identities of the 7 people who lost their lives in the accident are yet to be ascertained. According to the State Emergency Operation Center, the accident took place at around 7:15 a.m. today. Preliminary information suggests that the private bus was travelling from Beragar towards Chamba when it went off the road near Chalwanj Moor and fell into another road below. The cause of the accident is being investigated. Prime Minister Narendra Modi expressed grief over the loss of lives due to the mishap. In a social media post, Modi condoled the families who have lost their loved ones in the incident. In Jammu and Kashmir, the Amarnath Yatra from Jammu towards Baltal has been suspended today in view of the prevailing bad weather and road conditions at several places along the Jammu-Srinagar National Highway. However, the Yatra from Baltal towards the Holy Cave Shrine continues as usual. More than 2,500 pilgrims have performed darshan since this morning. The Yatras who had already performed darshan were allowed to leave Baltal and proceed towards Jammu. The government has debunked a message circulating on social media that claims that India Post is offering gifts and rewards under Dak Seva gifts. That's all in this news bulletin. Namaskar.
1: Media kilohertz gachilenen khaliti. 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

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You are pretty unique. 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

questions were also circulated via Telegram. Chief Minister Pema Khandu has said that his government will verify reports of alleged Chinese incursion in the Taksing Center sector of Upper Subansiri district with the Indian Army and locals before drawing any conclusion. He said that he has already invited the Nao Welfare Society and will personally verify the matter. The Union Cabinet on Thursday approved the construction of a 135.871-kilometer four-lane access-controlled Guwahati-Tezpur corridor on National Highway 15 in Assam at an estimated cost of 8,970.20 crore rupees. According to an official statement, the project will be executed under the build-operate-transfer-toll model. The corridor will feature a 4.9-kilometer emergency landing facility on the Tezpur bypass planned in coordination with the Indian Air Force, which will be the second such facility in Assam. The project is also expected to ease congestion on the existing NH 25-27 part of the East

0: under the Build, Operate, Transfer, Toll model. The corridor will feature a 4.9-kilometer emergency landing facility on the Tejpur bypass, planned in coordination with the Indian Air Force, which will be the second such facility in Assam. The project is also expected to ease congestion on the existing NH-27 part of the east-west corridor on the southern bank of the Brahmaputra. Union Education Minister Prahlad Joshi has reaffirmed that the government is committed to ensure timely and effective execution of programs aimed at strengthening India's education ecosystem. He said this while chairing a meeting with senior officials of the Education Ministry held last night after returning to New Delhi from the 13th BRICS Education Ministers meeting. Governor Lieutenant General K.T. Parnaik retired, reviewed the law and order situation of the state with the Director General of Police, Dr. S.D. Singh Jamwal, at Lok Bhavan, Itanagar today. They discussed the prevailing security environment, crime prevention measures, public safety, disaster preparedness, and the overall readiness of the state police to address emerging challenges. Assam's flood situation deteriorated further on Friday as runoff from Bhutan inundated several areas in Lower Assam, while conditions worsened in part of Upper Assam, particularly Golaghat district along the Nagaland border. Two more flood-related deaths, one each in Golaghat and Udalguri, were reported in the past 24 hours, taking the toll to 98. According to the latest official bulletin, 1,55,849 people across 15 districts remain affected. Golaghat is the worst hit district, followed by Sivasagar and Jorhat. Floodwaters have affected 464 villages, while 55 relief camps are sheltering more than 10,000 displaced people. Several roads, bridges and houses have also been damaged. More than 10,748 hectares of crop land remain submerged, while over 47,000 animals have been affected. That's all in this news bulletin. Namaskar.
1: आकाशवाणी ईटानगर से प्रसारित अभी आप सुन रहे थे प्रादेशिक समाचार। आपकी सेवा में ये आकाशवाणी का तवांग केंद्र है। समय शाम के 7:55 हुए हैं।
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The questions were also circulated via telegram. Chief Minister Pema Khandu on Friday said that his government will verify reports of alleged Chinese incursion in Taksing sector of Upper Subansiri district with the Indian Army and locals before drawing any conclusion. He said that he has already invited the Na Welfare Society and will personally verify the matter. He also added that he does not believe such reports without factual confirmation. The Union Cabinet on Thursday approved the construction of 135.871-kilometer four-lane access-controlled Guwahati-Tejpur corridor on National Highway 15 in Assam at an estimated cost of ₹8,970.20 crore. According to an official statement, the project will be executed under the built-operate-transfer-toll model. The corridor will feature a 4.9-kilometer emergency landing facility on the Tejpur bypass, planned in coordination with the Indian Air Force, which will be the second such facility in Assam. The project is also expected to ease congestion on the existing NH-27 part of the east-west corridor on the southern bank of Brahmaputra. Union Education Minister Prahlad Joshi has reaffirmed that the government is committed to ensure timely and effective execution of the programs aimed at strengthening India's education ecosystem. He said this while chairing a meeting with senior officials of the Education Ministry held last night after returning to New Delhi from 13 BRICS Education Ministers meeting. The Governor of Arunachal Pradesh, Lieutenant General K.T. Parnaik, reviewed the law and order situation of the state with the Director General of Police, Dr. S.D. Singh Jarnwal, at Lok Bhavan, Itanagar on 8 of August 2026. They discussed the prevailing security environment, crime prevention measures, public safety, disaster preparedness and overall readiness of the state police to address emerging challenges. Union Minister for Health and Family Welfare and Chemicals and Fertilizers, J.P. Nadda, visited the cloudburst and flash flood affected areas at Posa and NEPCO colony in K. Panyor district to assess the extent of damage and review the ongoing relief, rehabilitation and restoration efforts following the devastating disaster of June 24. The Union Minister personally interacted with local residents and families affected by the disaster, patiently listening to their grievances and concerns. He assured them that the Government of India stands firmly with the people of Arunachal Pradesh and reiterated the center's commitment to extending all possible assistance for the reconstruction of damaged infrastructure, rehabilitation of affected families and the early restoration of normalcy in the region. India has successfully test-fired the medium-range ballistic missiles Agni-4 from the integrated test range at Chandipur in Orissa. The Defense Ministry said the launch validated all operational and technical parameters of the missile. The test was carried out under the aegis of the Strategic Forces Command. The ministry added that the successful launch marks another milestone in strengthening the country's strategic deterrence capabilities. Defense Minister Rajnath Singh congratulated the Strategic Forces Command and the DRDO on the successful mission. Governor Lieutenant General K.T. Parnaik participated in the Geo Vision Itanagar seminar organized by ESRI India at Itanagar. In his keynote address, the governor emphasized that geographic information system technology must become a cornerstone of governance in Arunachal Pradesh, enabling informed decision-making, efficient service delivery, and sustainable development. He said that the state's unique geographical characteristics, comprising rugged mountains, dense forest, dispersed settlements, and extensive international borders, demand innovative and technology-driven solutions. Outlining a strategic roadmap for the future and stating that it is imperative that departments switch to GIS platform, the governor advocated the establishment of a state geospatial governance platform that integrates data from major infrastructures, departments including revenue planning, rural development, public works, forest, agriculture, disaster management and power. Chief Minister Pema Khandu reaffirmed the Arunachal Pradesh government's commitment to strengthening the handloom and handicraft sector, stating that every possible effort is being made to uplift the lives and livelihoods of the state's weavers and artisans. Speaking at the Handloom Day celebration at the Dorje Khandu State Convention Center, Itanagar, Khandu

said the traditional weaving heritage of Arunachal Pradesh is a symbol of the state's rich cultural identity and deserves continued support. The chief minister highlighted that both the state government and the central government are working in close coordination to promote the handloom sector. He acknowledged the various initiatives launched by the Government of India under the leadership of Prime Minister Narendra Modi to improve market access, skill development, financial assistance and welfare schemes for weavers across the country. The Chief Minister was joined by Textile and Handicrafts Minister Nyatu Dukam as the guest of honor and advisor to the Minister Dr. Mohesh Chai as the special guest. Environment, Forest and Climate Change Minister Bhupendra Yadav have announced the designation of Glow Lake in Lohit district of Arunachal Pradesh as India's 101st Ramsar site. In a social media post, the minister described the development as an important step for biodiversity conservation, water and climate security and sustainable livelihoods. Mr. Yadav said that this pristine freshwater lake in the eastern Himalayas is a biodiversity hotspot nestled within the Kamlang Tiger Reserve and Wildlife Sanctuary. The minister said that Glow Lake is surrounded by lush vegetation and more than 150 tree species and 49 orchid species recorded within the site and its catchment. The minister described this as a significant milestone as the state gets its first Ramsar site. Meanwhile, Chief Minister Pema Khandu has extended his gratitude to Prime Minister Narendra Modi and Union Minister for Environment, Forest and Climate Change Bhupendra Yadav for the historic recognition. A coordination review meeting on the special intensive revision of the electoral roll was held at the Deputy Commissioner's Conference Hall, Namsai, under the chairmanship of Duli Kamduk Secretary, Rural Works Department, Government of Arunachal Pradesh, who is also the roll observer for Namsai District of the SIR exercise. Addressing to the meeting, the Secretary emphasized that no eligible Indian citizen should be left out of the electoral roll. He advised all EROs to ensure that the special intensive revision is conducted in a free, fair and transparent and error-free manner while strictly adhering to the guidelines of the Election Commission. The meeting was attended by Deputy Commissioner cum District Election Officer Lobsang Shiring, Electoral Registration Officers and representatives of various political parties. SBI, SCCT Employees Welfare Association, State Bank of India, in collaboration with Apatani Interdisciplinary Research Society, conducted an awareness program on career in the banking sector, especially in the State Bank of India at JN State Museum, Itanagar. Around 42 aspirants from different educational backgrounds across the state attended the career awareness program and got benefited. Assam's flood situation deteriorated further on Friday as runoff from Bhutan inundated several areas in Lower Assam, while conditions worsened in parts of Upper Assam, particularly Golaghat district along the Nagaland border. Two more flood-related deaths, one each in Golaghat and Udalguri, were reported in the past 24 hours, taking the toll to 98. Cultural Affairs Minister Dasang Lupul appealed to the people of Arunachal Pradesh to participate wholeheartedly in the fifth edition of the Har Ghar Tiranga campaign being observed from 9th to 17th August 2026 as part of the celebrations marking the country's 80th Independence Day. In her message to the people of the state, Dasang Lupul said that this year's campaign assumes special significance as the nation also commemorates 150 years of Vande Mataram, reflecting the enduring ideals of patriotism, unity and freedom. In Itanagar, a Tiranga Yatra will commence from Nyukum Lapang Ground to IG Park at 3 p.m. on Sunday, where Chief Minister Pema Khandu and his cabinet colleagues will participate. In an incident of sudden collapse of a roadside slab near New Dumping Zone Westin Resort Chimpu on Friday evening, one person died on the spot and two others injured. Police and CRPF personnel rescued two persons while one person was rescued by the public. All the injured were admitted at the RK Mission Hospital for treatment. Four active operatives of the United Liberation Front of Assam, Independent or Alpha I, surrendered before the Assam Rifles during an operation conducted in the Chupkhao Trek area in Waka Circle of Longding District near the Indo-Myanmar border on Friday. During the course of the operation, sustained persuasions and engagement by the security forces encouraged the insurgents to renounce violence and return to the national mainstream. The operation was completed without any exchange of fire or casualties. The security forces recovered

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1: 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safeguards for urban cooperative banks. Addressing the Sahakar Nav Kranti program in Mumbai today, Mr. Shah said digital transaction frauds are on the rise and called for stronger forensic support to ensure banking safety. The National Urban Cooperative Finance and Development Corporation, NUCFDC, and the National Forensic Sciences University signed a Memorandum of Understanding in the presence of Mr. Shah. The Home Minister highlighted the importance of collaboration with the National Forensic Science University in tackling cyber and financial crimes.
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3: 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All these facilities will be made available together through a single bank in a box solution.
2: A bank in box se ho jayegi.
1: The Home Minister also launched a security operations center which will provide round the clock cyber surveillance and security support to urban cooperative banks. The government today announced a series of strategic memoranda of understanding MOUs with key industry leaders and ecosystem enablers, which are Cash Free Payments, Darwin Dynamics, Vultra India, Cars 24 and the Council for Startup India, CSI. The MOUs have been signed by the Ministry of Commerce and Industries Department for Promotion and Industry and Internal Trade, DPIIT. The Ministry of Commerce and Industry informed that the MOU signed with Cash Free Payments aims to strengthen digital infrastructure support for startups. The MOU signed with Vultra India Private Limited focuses on strengthening the technology infrastructure available to DPIIT recognized startups. Furthermore, the DPIIT has partnered with Cars 24 Services Private Limited to foster innovation, entrepreneurship and capacity building in India's mobility and automotive technology ecosystem. Meanwhile, the MOU signed with the Council for Startup India aims to strengthen support for DPIIT recognized startups by facilitating access to investment, strategic partnerships, mentorship, leadership development and global markets. India has achieved a major milestone in its clean energy journey, with the country crossing 300 gigawatts of installed non-fossil fuel-based electricity capacity. In a social media post, New and Renewable Energy Minister Prahlad Joshi highlighted that India's renewable energy capacity has surged by 400% over the last 12 years. Union Minister of Parliamentary Affairs Kiran Rijiju has welcomed the demand of Shiromani Akali Dal for immediate implementation of the Women's Reservation Bill in the country. In a social media post, Mr. Rijiju said everyone must come together to empower women with a fair and equitable delimitation that ensures equal representation. The Shiromani Akali Dal, at a meeting of its senior leaders in Chandigarh, had made this demand in another message while replying to a post by Leader of Opposition in the Lok Sabha, Rahul Gandhi. Mr. Rijiju said to implement women's reservation by the next general elections in 2020 and the delimitation exercise based on the latest available census figures should be taken up at the earliest. The students' agitation in Jharkhand over alleged irregularities in JPSC, JSSC and other competitive examinations is intensifying. The matter has now reached the Supreme Court, while talks between the state government and various student organizations are underway. More from our correspondent.
4: A petition has been filed in the Supreme Court seeking cancellation and reconduct of the 14th JPSC preliminary examination over alleged irregularities. The petition seeks an independent inquiry committee headed by a retired judge and an independent audit of the entire examination process, from question paper preparation to OMR scanning, coding, evaluation and preparation of results. Meanwhile,

0: students protesting for several days at the Jaipal Singh Munda Stadium continue to press for their demands. The protesters say that verbal assurances will not be enough and that the agitation will continue until concrete results are visible. The state government has intensified its consultations with various student organizations. After holding talks with representatives of several organizations, the government has said that it will consider their demands and suggestions before taking further decisions. Mehvish Rahman, Akashwani News, Ranchi.
1: This is Akashwani giving you the news. 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Iranian President Masoud Pezeshkian has reaffirmed Tehran's commitment to diplomacy to safeguard the country's national interests while asserting that Iran will not be forced to surrender. In an interview published on his official website, Mr. Pezeshkian defended his government's decision to negotiate with the United States and sign a Memorandum of Understanding, MOU, aimed at ending the war. He said Iran would honor its commitments as long as Washington fulfills its obligations under the agreement. He added that Tehran would have no obligation to continue the process if the United States fails to meet its commitments. Earlier, U.S. President Donald Trump had expressed confidence that the conflict with Iran could end soon. Speaking to reporters in the Oval Office, Mr. Trump reiterated that the U.S. remains committed to preventing Iran from acquiring a nuclear weapon. He also voiced optimism over ongoing negotiations concerning the Strait of Hormuz, one of the world's most important maritime routes for global oil and goods shipments. The MOU signed in June this year provided a 60-day window for the two countries to hold negotiations and work towards a lasting peace agreement. The 11th BRICS Culture Ministers meeting was held in Bhopal today under India's BRICS chairship. The meeting adopted the Bhopal Declaration aimed at strengthening cultural cooperation among BRICS member and partner countries. Representatives from 14 countries, including 10 BRICS members and 4 partner countries, took part in the meeting. The delegates discussed ways to promote cultural and creative industries. They also focused on creating more opportunities for artists. The meeting discussed using digital platforms to help artists reach wider markets. Protecting and restoring cultural heritage was another key focus. Chief Justice of India Suryakant has stressed that justice must travel to the citizen rather than expecting citizens to travel to the justice system. He was addressing the inaugural session of the West Zone Regional Conference of the National Legal Services Authority in Indore today. The CJI said, "Meaningful access to justice requires legal institutions to reach people who are unable to approach them." The Intermeteorological Department has issued an orange alert for heavy to very heavy rainfall along over Uttarakhand and Chhattisgarh tomorrow. Heavy rainfall is also expected over Haryana, Chandigarh, Himachal Pradesh, Punjab, Uttar Pradesh, Bihar, Rajasthan, Jharkhand, Madhya Pradesh and parts of northeast India. The Met Department also predicted thunderstorms accompanied by lightning and gusty winds over Jammu and Kashmir, Andhra Pradesh, Kerala, Mahe, Karnataka, Tamil Nadu, Puducherry, Karaikal, Lakshadweep and the Andaman and Nicobar Islands tomorrow. Parts of New Delhi witnessed heavy rainfall today. Flood threat is mounting in Odisha, with rising Baitarni and Salandi rivers triggering fresh concerns in Bhadrak and other low-lying areas. We have more from our correspondent.
2: Odisha is witnessing another spell of heavy rain with a low-pressure area formed over southwest West Bengal and adjoining North Odisha under the influence of an upper air cyclonic circulation. In Bhadrak, rising levels of Salandi and Baitarni rivers have renewed flood fears. Several low-lying areas and villages in Bhadrak and Tihidi block remain inundated while water has entered vulnerable and previously breached points along the Salandi and Naliya rivers. In Cuttack, Solan, Sapua and Kantia rivers have affected movement on parts of the old Cuttack-Sambalpur road with agricultural fields waterlogged. Heavy rain has disrupted normal life in several parts of the state with road communication cut off in many villages of Kuchinda in Sambalpur district and Hatadi in Keunzar district, besides several other areas. Authorities are closely monitoring the situation, particularly downstream areas, as more rainfall is forecast. Prakash Das for Akashvani News, Bhubaneswar.
1: In Jammu and Kashmir, the Amarnath Yatra will remain suspended from both Waltal and Pahalgam routes from August the 9th in view of track restoration works and adverse weather conditions. Divisional Commissioner Kashmir Anshul Garg said in a statement that the recent rains have necessitated repairs.